guys, my name is A06 and this is a 1 hour hard house and hard group set. I hope you enjoy to listening and I wish you a great weekend.

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1: Oh, yeah.
0: Sending out love and good wishes to everyone. Keep it here. Enjoy your day.

Dear gentle folk of Newport, or maybe I should say hats and cats, I want you to lend an ear because, I want you to hear some really shimmering sharps and flats.

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Who me? Help me, C-R-A-I-D, 99.9% safety. Johnny 5 years before entry, no short circuit leading to baby. Follow me, the one and only, yeah. 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
0: Yeah.
2: Bye. 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
0: Hey. 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I got like 50 bands, 2 FNs in my pants, I can't hold them up. 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Nah, for real, nigga, I'm really up. I bought a chain and watch, I could've went and bought a Bentley truck. 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Around them heavyweights, them niggas will slam your ass and pick you up. Niggas think you sweet, they gon' rock you to sleep and stick you up. We got on heavy chains, we got them pistols took. Cameras down the block, we saw them coming, it's already took. The rose gold to anniversary, the white of 41. I really started getting some real cheese when I turned 21. What you mean you ain't caught more than one? Your trap's low or what? Be careful when you bagging that big body up. My niggas, they get money and they bodied up. We grind hard for this shit, nigga, wantin' nothing. Look, I got picked up from the county in a Maybach truck. My feet up in the backseat, Swambo rolling up. I was VIP in clubs and I wasn't old enough. I had to go back to my jeweler, I wasn't frozen up. Stop talking work
3: you know,
0: to
3: I'm
0: me,
3: good.
0: You ain't sold enough.
3: That little shit you doing, we don't call that bragging.
2: Later.
3: This is really my life, you call that fashion.
2: Yeah.
3: 100 pounds ain't shit, that's light, nigga. We don't even call that trapping.
2: That's light, nigga.
3: I don't smoke Tasha, white buck, shit got white as an ash. I got a badass bitch be scamming, she bout to

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0: I got a lean habit. 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Bro said, fuck the camera. 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
0: 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I feel like she brandy. 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
1: 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I had to go back to my jeweler, I wasn't frozen up. 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
1: DRDC.
0: Wizardry, this is wizardry.
1: Yo, watch the mag flip, rabbit out the good book, hat trick. 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Paranormal paragraphs full of parables. 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Then it was written like Asar and Osset, the master mason of the pyramids. It's sort of like Eddie and Delirious. Hilarious, you niggas can't compare to this. New Age Wave, who freed Max B, Trap D, General Monks, check out my rap sheet. Murder was the case, dog, death row. 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Jungle Jim the Aura Lord, lions in the forest. 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
0: This ain't rap, this is real estate, the real McCoy. I enter the cipher, build or destroy, figure eight. 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

0: figure eight. 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
1: You already know what it is.
0: Yeah, it's beautiful.
1: Sardines.
0: Magically majestic.
1: Chang.
0: The wizardry.
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1: Turn the motherfucker.

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I got King's disease, but I move like a knight. Rappers bandwagon trying to get some light. I do it for the fam, never for the hype. When you turn a legend, no such thing as relevance. 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All in the media and blogs, that's just a place I don't care to be. Most of these niggas wouldn't say shit if they was ahead.

0: 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I get a step, he must get a step. I get a cloak radio, he cannot afford. 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

0: get so lucky. 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

0: 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We will dance together.
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